Yes, very good. Smaller. And the sentence for this adjective is, the parrot is smaller than the gorilla. Very good. Number two, all. Right, E-R at the end. Very good. Older. Now the sentence is, the bear is older than the zebra. Number three, tall. Write E-R, students, please, at the end of the adjective. Very good. Taller. And the sentence is, the elephant is taller than the rabbit. Very good. Number four, young. Write E-R at the end of the adjective, please. Very good. Younger. And the sentence is, the penguin is younger than the ostrich. Very good. Now it's time to read. Animals are more amazing. I'm a student. I love animals. Look, it's a big horse. The horse is stronger than the chicken. It's a small chicken. The chicken is smaller than the sheep. Look, it's a scary bat. The bat flies faster than the duck. Look, it's a green crocodile. The crocodile is more dangerous than the duck. It's a cute duck. The duck can swim better than the frog. It's an orange fish. The fish is smaller than the crocodile. It's a funny frog. The frog is noisier than the chicken. I'm happier with animals. Now, the reading comprehension. Write true or false. Number one, the horse is stronger than the chicken. Very good is true. Number two, the sheep is smaller than the chicken. Excellent is false. Number three, the bat flies faster than the duck. Is true or false? Very good, true. Number four, the duck is more dangerous than the crocodile. Is true or false? False, very good. Number five, the duck can swim better than the frog. Very good is true. Number six, the crocodile is smaller than the fish. Is true or false? Excellent, very good, false. Number seven, the frog is noisier than the chicken. Is true or false, students? Very good, true. Number eight, the student loves toys. Is true or false? Excellent, very good, is false. Now, let's practice at home. Writing activity. Fill in the blank.